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1: But there's going to be an opportunity coming. 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
1: Man, it's the loop digger. 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Excuse me.
2: Yes, you looking for something?
1: No prices on these records right
2: here. Oh, the jazz records? Oh, those aren't marked yet. But if you look over here, you have anything in mind?
1: You happen to have any Stanley Cowell? Like 1970 stuff.
2: I never heard of him.
1: Sprouted East or something.
2: Has he made any hits?
1: You ain't got none of that.
2: I doubt if I have him. I doubt it.
1: Well, back there, you got some Grand Green or something?
2: Grand Green, yes. 1958. Blue Note. Blue Note
1: Korea in a Space. I'm looking for that shit. It's on the Atlantic, 1968.
2: No, sorry.
1: What kind of breaks you got then?
2: We got a wide selection of Simon Harris.
1: Simon Harris breaks. Now I'm looking for some shit with some real songs.
2: Yeah.
1: The fuck?
2: Excuse me?
1: Fuck it.
2: We got Redbone breaks.
1: Y'all got any reggae up in this?
2: No, we have no reggae in here.
1: Nothing?
2: No, nothing.
1: I'm out, buddy.
0: Yo, Madlib.
2: Have a good day.
0: Yo, I know you coming with all this other shit, man, but I want you to hit him with that raw shit right about now. You know what you gotta do.

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2: 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The joke's on you, Jack. Yeah.
1: We did it again. 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

0: Delsnet.
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3: Throw on the rollers, I'll show you how to windskate. My blade is on the ice, I'm sliding on a thin slate. Riding on the wave like Charlie Wingate.
4: Well, look what I'm doing.
3: Raising up the bar, I add another bench plate.
4: I got a wave.
3: I'm 85% muscle tissue.

age graceful. 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The UFO hovers in the parking lot, I came spatial. Funnel the crumbs and cut sushi up on the same table. Speaking of rap generically, the shoe fit, I'm on my way to the bank laughing hysterically. Fix me a cocktail, all I need's a little kerosene.

Okay, party people in the house. You're about to witness something you've never witnessed before. Yes, it's the original human beatbox, Dougie Fresh, and his partner, the Grand Wizard, MC Ricky D. D, and that's me in the place to be. And we're gonna show you how we do it for 85 Kick It Live, alright? Because I got a funny feeling you're all sick of all these crab rappers biting their rhymes because they're backstabbers. But when it comes to me and my friend Doug Fresh here, there is no competition because we are the best, yeah. Finesse and press, which we approve, and y'all will realize that we are the move. So listen close, so you all don't miss, as we go a little something like this. Hit it! Oh yeah. You know what? La-di-da-di. 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You know what? Yo, peep this. Lottie, Lottie. We like the party.

0: 5 minutes it lasted. 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
1: "You are, you conceited bastard."
0: Well, that's true. That's why we never have no beef. So then I washed off the soap and brushed the gold teeth. You saw I love Olay cause my skin gets pale. And then I got the files for my fingernails. Due to the night and on my behalf, I put the bubbles in the tub so I could have a bubble bath. Clean, dry was my body and here I threw on my brand new Gucci underwear. For all the girls I might take home, I got the Johnson's baby powder and the Polo cologne. 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
1: dally,
0: I ran through her. I bumped into my old girl,
1: Sally,
0: from the
1: valley.
0: This is a girl plays hard to get. So I said, what's wrong? Cause she looked upset. Now what was I to do? Just crying over me.

0: Look Sally in the face and decked her in her. 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
1: feet.
0: Slammed the child on the hard concrete. The bitch was strong, the kids was gone. Something was wrong, I said, what is going on? I tried to break it up, I said, stop it, leave her. She said, if I can't have you, she can't either. She grabbed me closely by my socks, so I broke the hell out like I had the chicken pox. But she gave chase, she caught up quick. She put a finger in the face of MC Rick. She said, why don't you give me a plane so we can go cruising in my OJ? 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
0: I says, I am. 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

0: was on the front line, dial tone, leave a nigga with some lifelines. 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
0: Kiss that ass.
1: Hey.
0: Go on.
1: Okay, I came from tomorrow to take back the day. I'm the only force in Asia that they call by name. From far and wide and light years away, I was cast from the shadows that light my way. I came from tomorrow to take back the day. I'm the only force in Asia that they call by name. From far and wide and light years away, I was cast from the shadows. Hey. Hey, send my complete thoughts in the semblance of peace. Call up my sis for retreat. Call up my nympho for sleep. Clogging my lens with weed. Palming a switch and receipt. Up my defense for the evening. Calm down eventually. My temper flare with the season. Picture me flare with the blonde. Just watch temptations and tragedy. 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I done lost a lot. 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
0: Look, brother, there's a new groove. 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

0: he say, she say. 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And his phone break up, unknown wake up. 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If not, in the same spot. How could you just?
1: Start studying in Kendrick. Start dressing like Hendrix. Old chapter just ended. I'm looking over my spending. Gotta start doing it different. Review what I've written. Start thinking about moving on. Start thinking about quitting. Trying to change how I'm looking. Trying to search for my footing. Maybe go where I couldn't. Maybe finally Brooklyn. Tattoos, haircuts, gold chains, anime. Tattoos, haircuts, gold chains, anime. Tattoos, tattoos, tattoos, tattoos, tattoos, haircuts, gold chains, anime. Court's nap in recess. Little slow on my reflex. Dry syrup, your weak checks. Finally trying every neck. Started doing more push-ups. Back pain when I look up. Taking down what I put up. Knee hurt when I stood up. Instagram for my joggers. Got a dad bod like my father. Damn, I should've went up a size. And I'm wondering why do I bother. Tattoos, haircuts, gold chains, anime. 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What the fuck is a crisis? Any way that I slice it. Gotta get an apartment. 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
1: 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Yeah. 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
2: Nah, yo, look towards the light.
1: Yo, what is that?
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0: with your who? You.
1: Yeah. Which means that being a black man in America means that you are a divine entity. Now, understanding what that means now goes into your own value of what the creator would be. Because if that means that now you have dominion over the planet, that you have the capacity to do anything that you so put your mind to, etc., now that puts you into a whole different reflection of self. So you don't have to sit up and beg anybody and tell them that you need certain gratuities or, you know, I can't think of the name of this stuff that they use for going to college and all this other stuff. You don't need these crutches. Because when you understand that you're a manifestation of the Creator, you can learn anything you want to and any time you want to and apply it. So you don't have to apologize for this. Being a black woman, I mean, this is the same issue. You know, well, I'm a black woman, so that means da-da-da-da-da-da-da.

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1: HIP, H-I-P, H-O-P.

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I'm a double-edged sword and I'm cutting through this bullshit hiding. Man, I was raised to be anti-violent, but don't push it till I can't stand by it. The books I peruse just to stumble upon some spiritual guidance. All we have to lose if we further the silence. Fallacies and tragedy just fly by the nose. In this age of information, there's a struggle for truth. The forest that be blazing, all the shit is a new. Mother Earth on a noose. 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

0: 1-900.
1: Listen here, dear. 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Buy yourself a beer. Eat some pretzels. 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

0: d'elle.
1: The Mandingo style takes a strong back and total breath control. If properly mastered, one's skin becomes impervious to swords, spears and fire, even bullets. Ultimate.

all my laws and question me about unknown numbers and why I'm ignoring calls. Then bring up all my flaws. Like where you was on Monday, I was with my dog. What about Wednesday? I was with you, I took the whole day off. If you make her insecure, that shit is bound to fall. You lose your home for a

0: Like, I felt like I had to experience, like, going to prison for me to learn, like, it taught me a lesson, like, I had to go through that to, like, see the bigger picture of life and be like, damn, like, you can do something, you can make a mistake, and it can take you away. That's why I've been feeling like, mess-ups, like, making mistakes is a big thing. Like, you ain't supposed to do it, but I feel like every person's supposed to, like, bump their head. Because if you don't bump your head, you will never learn a lesson. Like, you'll never get taught them. Because ain't nobody perfect. You're not going to go through life being perfect.
1: Kodak Black. Okay, Llama. Eckhart Tolle. And this is the Big Stepper.

My genetic build can build multi-universes. The man of God playing baby shark with my daughter, watching for sharks outside at the same time. Life as a protective father, I kill for. My son Enoch is the part two. When I inspire my children to make higher valleys. In this present moment, I saw that through. Ask Whitney about my lust addiction. Text messaging, bitches got my thumbs hurt. Set president for a new sacrilegion. Writer's block for 2 years, nothing moved me. Ask God to speak through me. That's what you hear now, the voice of yours truly. Teleport out my home body for comfort. I don't pass judgment, past life regressions. Keep me in question, where did I come from? I don't think like I used to, no, I don't blink like I used to. Aqua stares at everybody, see the flesh of man, but still this man compared to nobody. Yesterday I prayed to the flowers and trees, gratification to the powers that be. Synchronization with my energy chakras, the ghost of Dr. Sebi. Paid it forward, cleaned out my toxins, bacteria heavy. Sciatica nerve pinch, I don't know how to feel. Like the first time I fucked a white bitch. The first time I fucked a white bitch, I was 16 at the Palisades, fumbling my grades. I traveled with the team, the Apache life. Centennial was like when Miss Baker screamed at Doughboy, mixed that with Purple Rain. They interchanged the scenes, happy just to be out the hood with all the wealthy kids, credit cards and family plans. She drove her daddy's Benz. I found out that he was a sheriff. That was a win-win because he had locked up Uncle Perry. She paid her daddy sins. Next time I fucked a white bitch was out in Copenhagen. Good kid, Mad City tour. I flourished on them stages. When he asked, did I have a problem? I said I might be racist. Ancestors watching me fuck was like retaliation. I'm a killer, he's a killer, she's a killer, bitch.

0: 8 billion people on earth, solid murderers. Nonprofits, preachers in church, crooks and burglars. Hollywood, corporate and school, teaching philosophies. You either go be dead or in jail, killer psychology. Solid murderer, what's your body count, who your sponsorship? Objectified so many bitches, I killed their confidence. The media is the new religion, you killed the consciousness. Your jealousy is way too pretentious, you killed accomplishments. Niggas killed freedom of speech, everyone's sensitive. If your opinion fuck around and leak, might as well send your will. The industry has killed the creators, I'd be the first to say. To each exec, I'm saving your children, we can't negotiate. I caught a couple bodies myself, slit my community. My last Christmas toy drive, I've been handed out eulogies. Not because the rags in the park had red gradient, but because the high blood pressure flooded the catering. So what's the difference between your life when I had motors? What fatalities in reality bring you closure? The noble person that goes to work and pray like they poster, slaughter people too, your murder's just a bit slower. I'm a killer, he's a killer, she's a killer, bitch. We some killers walking zombies trying to scratch that itch. Germophobic, hetero and homophobic, photoshopping lies and motives. Hide your eyes, then pose for the pic.
1: FIP, HIP, HOP.

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Full of complainers. The have-nots being chased down by the haves and turned into a whole bunch of bullshit. Complaint is nothing more than a notion to be filed and forgotten. Problem is, most of these people here have no cabinets, so they pile their complaints in their living rooms and live with them like furniture you can't sit on. Like ashes in an undumped tray. Just sitting there waiting to be thrown away. The quest for an open ear seems to be a most human journey. A well-worn path taken by all at once and for none to see. So these people take for granted their luxuries and spoilings for the sake of attention.

more attention. Maybe I need more RAM or a break. Then nobody really cares. Everyone seems to know. Just what does it mean?

singing a song, a dance of circumstance, making some put on pro-black pants and do they dance at the minstrel show. Others go covert and hide their hatred behind glossy white tooth smiles and bad breath smothered in cosmetics and propaganda, causing the cap to burst and spray the area with, what else? Complaint. An issued tissue paper with each side confident in their cross-examinations. All questions have been asked and answered, except your answer to the question, and who the fuck are you? A pebble on a beach.

vanilla ice cream cones with black face sprinkles. The first of the next 1,000 years. A new legal testimony for a new

notion to be filed away. Problem is, most of these people have no cabinets. And fear of the unknown is a common man's way of life here. Where I'm from, where we breathe to break down the norm and survive to be known as the clear sunshine that follows thunder and storms, rather than living on our knees. Where I'm from, we feel if our calling is such that we're tricked by fantasy, it's okay for my desires to follow my bloodstream. It's born in my heart and grows to rule my soul. But what does it all mean? This is a land fit to be fertilized by the inherent curiosity of a child in a room full of another child's discarded toys. My happiness and fulfillment found in the stuff made of someone else's spoiled throwings away. Therefore, fear most often takes the form of dancing midgets on display in my mind. Harmless, borderline comical, in an unintentional fashion. Complaint.

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It's my favorite song, spin it till the needle breaks. 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Be on top of your game, this here regardless.

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Yeah, I paid attention to it. 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Cause the head is stupid. 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

0: en hommage à Abdoulaye Dramé et à Jedi.
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0: Your call has been forwarded to an automatic voice message system. At the tone, please record your message. When you have finished recording, you may hang up or press 1 for more options.
1: Yo, what up, Marlena? 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
1: Well, I like all kinds of guys.
0: Stop.
1: What happened?
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1: Which ones?
0: You know, the ones with the cars that go.
1: I hear you.

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1: My new lukewarm could be my true form. White knuckle neck vein, two Bluetooths on. Tight muscle chest pain, find a couple head grays. I'm at the open mic in wetsuit blue fours. Here's an obtuse truth for you to chew on. The pinky isn't lifted if the lifting isn't oolong. 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
0: going. Got a case of the Mondays, sleep like a sport.

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Bungle and meander my way to complete candor. I've been ducking debt collectors and weaving police scanners. The geeks still a gander with all the petite dancers. Hate to leave a damper on the whole art thing, but I'm assuming there ain't a human could hold our swing. No, maybe I'll make it work. I'll probably only make it worse. So Mike and I communicate in sonar.

0: out of here.
1: Of accepting the fact that there is a spiritual force in the universe larger than all of mankind. But someone had to come along and invent a word called God. And someone had to say of another God and said, mine is better than yours. And someone had to create faith. Someone said, I have the true faith. Religion is the organization of spirituality into something that became the handmaiden of conquerors. Nearly all religions were brought to people and imposed on people by conquerors and used as the framework to control their minds. My main point here is that if you are the child of God and God is a part of you, then in your imagination, God's supposed to look like you. And when you accept a picture of the deity assigned to you by another people, you become the spiritual prisoners of that other people.
2: Fip Hop sur fip.fr.
3: Weezy out of here.
4: Yeah, see the way we poppin'. 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

0: drugs in my mind. 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
1: Well, I'm okay, okay.
0: Yeah, I'm
1: all right. I'm okay, I'm okay. Everything is just fine.
2: Good.
1: I'm okay, I'm okay.
2: You alright?
1: Sure. I'm alright.
2: Yeah.
1: I'm okay, I'm okay. Yet I'm up all night.

0: You breathe, all right? Let's go.
1: Hip, hip-hop. 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

remember when I graduated, told my homies that my art would be my savior. Went on campus early cause I really wanted greatness, but that first semester I knew that I really wouldn't make it. Money for fees was hard and I was late to every class. Professor really pressed me every morning on my ass. She ain't know the magic really happened out the class. Dropped about that bitch and then I never looked back. Tried finessing paperwork for jobs like I had a degree, but homies with degrees would struggle and idolize me. They said experience was key, wish they had it like me. Freelance since 2016 cause I needed to eat. I knew people with double majors who was bus boys, mechanical engineers, riding bikes and bus boys. This job market shit shifty left us without pennies. Started pushing art like it was dope and started winning. Like it was dope and started winning, nigga. Yeah.

Dedicated devotion to my art and I feel chosen. Hope is manifesting, shit is real and I evoke it. Hope the energy is really coming back and they ain't joking. Hope they feel it when I speak it, meaning every word. Hope that everything is worth it. Put my soul into a verse. And I'm fucking tired, dog. But I love it, but I love this shit.

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0: What? A message? You mean like, what song with a message?
1: I don't know, but your songs are supposed to have a subtle message.
0: Subtle message?
1: Well, they're supposed to.
2: I need to pray.

This is state of emergency, bitches. What you want me to do? I'm sorry. I'm back.

WJLR, continuous Justice League hits. That was The Yo-Yo by Little Brother. What we got coming up next is Shorty and the Lookout. Yes, this is yours truly. Skeeter Mac, coming from way back, because I'm black and I'm all that.